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1: Sure. And medic 215, traffic incident Bravo at Clearview Street and State Avenue Southwest.
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1: 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Possible neck injury of a 16-year-old female. 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
1: 10-4.

0: New Hartville 330 Central. In reference to crash notification, we have any other calls on that?
1: That's negative. There's no answer on callback.
0: Chandler, I'll be in out there to check it out.
1: Chandler. Chandler.

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1: Two ten received.
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2: 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Good.
1: 10-4.
0: 2-30, copy, clear.
1: 10-4.
3: And PD advised negative contact, they're clearing.
1: Flash unit.
4: I'll be out at 25 Ruxton Circle, serving a warrant. This is Charlie 68.
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1: Good.
0: Marathon 610, that's Ford Road Southwest. It'll be a black Acura versus a gray Mustang. It did occur in the roadway, negative injuries.
1: 10-4 and out.
0: 10-4, they advise negative blockers. They pulled in the parking lot.
1: 10-4.

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1: Traffic.
0: It's going to be a black Chevy Equinox. We're going to be on 67 on Jax. Alabama Tag 5-2, Charlie 2, 2, Alpha 8.
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0: 52 Charlie 3, November 86. 52 Charlie 3, November 86 so far.
1: So far.
0: Second, 52 Charlie 2, Charlie Echo 0. 52 Charlie 2, Charlie Echo 0.
1: So far.

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2: Out on attack, 2-5, Alpha Echo 5, 7 Romeo, 2-5, AE 5, 7 R, 31. Chill rolling.
1: Yeah.
2: We're pulling in the radiant line.
1: Yeah.

X-ray 206, traffic stop. It's going to be on a gray GMC Sierra. Going to be off of 67 Union Road, Alabama tag 618, off of November Hotel.

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1: John.
0: 44 Lyle Street, caller 5, a male, no description, walked through the caller's yard, thinks he went to the old grocery store. Requesting the building be checked, negative me, 44 Lyle Street.
1: You're out.
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1: Good.
0: Arrived at Center Spring Church. In a mile, 089.
1: Yellow.

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He is conscious, correction, not conscious, and he is breathing at this time.

0: 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Tanger 5 en route. Tax 1 is assigned 2616 Modus Road, Jack Island Park, field number 1. 21-year-old male, hit his head against a brick wall. He is not conscious. He is breathing, some bleeding, but not serious.
1: Hello, Charlie, 87 Whiskey, 336. Eastbound, my phone.
0: Careful.
2: 408, just clear. 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
1: T-44, what's this cross on 36?
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1: Okay.
0: Date and hope of alcohol attached. Warrant division to get in that hands.
2: Traffic stop, black SUV, Georgia tag, Sierra Alpha uniform, hotel 4043, pulling into the Jackson on 67. Georgia.
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0: 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She's negative.
1: 10-4.
2: Be confidential.
3: Yeah.
2: For Warren Division, Bob, they have that in hand.
3: Or if the county wants to meet, if they want to come out here to me.
2: Yeah,

0: 这块挖废几根。
1: 配活。这里是爹。
2: Good.
1: Temple Hartzell is out with a Dayton Hope that county showing warrants on. They're going to be at 31 storage units. Temple is an essential unit over there, sir.
2: Temple. 26, I caught you traffic. Being up.
1: 10-4, they're going to be at McCann's Mini Storage, 206 Highway 36. My apologies.

0: Delta 64 vehicle stop. No tag on a red truck. I'm gonna be at the 5300 block of East Upper River Road.
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0: 763 Moore Street Southwest, caller by a white male in a white shirt, shorts, and bright shoes, soliciting. 763 Moore Street Southwest.

0: something that's just advising, as being paged for electrical call, the caller advised their cord on their freezer is smoking. Everyone's out of the home at this time. 2105 Garner Road, Southwest. Sixty-four.
1: XXL 6.
0: 06.
1: 7 clear, 4 5 8.
0: 10 4.

0: Hemorrhage Delta, 1414 Cypress Street Southeast. 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Advise it's bleeding from the jugular.
1: 225 received en route.
0: 225 received en route.
2: Charlie 68, question.
0: Serious. And he does take blood thinners.

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1: 10-4.

0: 18 Ruby clear. He's going with his driver.
1: 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Going with who?
0: His athletic trainer.
1: 10-4.

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1: Command terminated, 5 of it.
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0: Lincoln Central. 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We're out to the county jail. Beginning mileage 393.
1: 10-4, 300.
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2: 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One written warning.
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1: yeah.
0: 235, sir.
1: 235. Clear from this football detail, ending tour.
0: 10-4.
2: Used altered mental status. It's not known if he's breathing completely normal.
3: .225 arrived. Final mileage 0.5.
2: 0.5.
4: Boy, I'm clear. The vehicle's been released to family friend.
0: 10-4, I'll clear you as soon as CAS starts working.

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0: 809 Rock Spring Road, callers, and she was thrown out of a vehicle. The male subject that done is on 77 via Daniel Owen Davis. Still paying for it at the time, 809 Rock Spring.
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The male subject has left the scene. 2000, his wife, 360, is showing him to be near 1049 Liberty Road as of 2010.

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0: 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Respond for an advance in Bravo 809 Rock Spring Road for a female that was domestically assaulted.
1: Volunteers being rushed to an advance in Bravo at 809 Rock Spring Road. SO is on scene, requesting being route for an evaluation of a female who's been domestically assaulted.
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1: Appreciate it, go ahead.
0: You don't hit that hard, please.
1: Okay, well.

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1: Go ahead.
0: 23 Rivers Circle, caller advised that the children were sent home with a coloring book with aluminum foil and possible drugs melted down. The caller is requesting to meet and to make a report. 123 Rivers Circle.
1: Denver.

0: Oak Ridge Volunteers, second page. Neil Huston Volunteers. Time to advance 10 Bravo at 809 Rock Spring Road. SO responded to a domestic requesting female be evaluated, reference being domestically assaulted.
1: Central.
2: 10-4, is it? Is here?
1: Yeah, 10-4, SO is on scene.
2: 10-4.

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0: Alpha Zero Bravo, 4 Uniform, Alpha 6, B31, crossing again.
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0: Can you call the staff at Decatur Healthcare and have somebody come let us in, please?
1: 10-4.
0: This is Ann. You can disregard that comment.
1: 4, disregard.

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0: 7535699 10-4 1047
2: Good one on it.
0: 10-4

0: Susan? Gary. Randy holds the Hartsville tax credit, I guess?
1: Yeah, go.

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1: Thank you.
2: Excuse me, St. Clair, citation. 10-4.
0: Good.
1: I'm in the area of Liberty Road. Delta 45 to Delta 48.
0: Good.
1: I had no luck reaching PX.
2: Therefore.

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Traffic stop on 52 Alpha Mike Tango 17 Bethel Street, Buffalo Road.

0: Again, I got the 10-4 on my possession. I'm clear.
1: 10-4.

0: 15, this is Motorist. Came in from roadside assistance, they're advising, you know, hit a dog in the parking lot, there's negative blockage, negative injury, it'll be a gray Chevy Traverse. Ironman Grocery, 2605 Highway 36 West. Yeah.
1: T-44, have y'all made contact with that first party?
0: We are attempting now.
1: T-4, 215, you just were, I'll be in route. I'm here at 36 and Brown.
0: Yeah.
1: Sure.
0: Go ahead.
2: 10-8, good morning.
0: 10-4.

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1: Good.
0: The 10-4 made contact with first party via elderly female. She advises unknown if there's any damage to her car. It's dark.
1: Copy. Thank you. You guys come out, I'm pulling up.
0: 10-4.

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Correction, it's going to be 6th Avenue and 9th Street Southeast. Have a elderly male, his leg gave out and they wanted checked out.

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Michael 2, this is traffic though. Interesting. Alpha 0, Delta, November 0, Tango Charlie. See you today, guys. Travel.

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2: Delta 58 out with 61.
0: Careful. Call Dogwood Apartments, 224 Tammy Street, Southwest, Apartment B, Bravo 11. Have a 06-year-old female throwing up blood.
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0: 212 taking the call.
1: No tag. It's going to be a blue Challenger pulling into the public supplies on
0: 67. 6-year-old female throwing up blood, described as serious bleeding.

0: Should we just put it in my coffee as well?
1: I believe that was 203, so try it again. It was breaking up.
0: You go ahead and put me on that call as well.
1: What's that for?

0: on status.
1: Go one.
0: 10-4.
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0: 10-4.
1: Still 58.0 already. Delta 58, 2 DLs, one ready.
0: Good.
1: First one is 168, 28, 37. Second one is 625, 7064.

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1: 10-4, that first OL and return terminal foul. The second is status current class Delta, very max full, summer full, negative.
0: Double.

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1: Yeah.
0: Which one didn't come back on file?
1: 162, 1682837.
0: 10-4, it's going to be an Ida
1: 682837.
0: It's going to be a non-driver.
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0: 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Coleman EMS is back online. They want to know if we can take another one from TRMC.
1: Where's it going to?
0: Huntsville.
2: Yeah.
0: Kimball.

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1: 204.
0: Is it 228 on that?
1: 10-4, she's taking it now.

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0: 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One Romeo, Tango 1, Main and Eccles.
1: What?

Excuse me, Candia. 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
0: 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Traffic stop, 52 Charlie 1580.
2: Hey, Corella.
1: Four.

0: Till 244, suspicious vehicle outbound.
1: Hey!
0: On Highway 36 West, caller advised vehicle pulled into his residence. He's not there. Wife's home alone. Time lapse of 15. States it was an older white car. 2351 Highway 36 West.
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1: Alpha 31091. We're going to be at the 334 southbound off route.
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0: 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I'll be 10-8, Citation times 2.

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0: 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No tag on ramp 334, 65 southbound.
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0: 10-4, same subject, status left state Alabama, unlicensed. He's got 2 29s, one out of Montevallo PD and Jameson Police Department. They're both non-extraditable.
1: 10-4, go on.
0: 10-4.

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0: Handler.

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0: 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Regional.
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0: Mike Sierra, 393.
1: 10-4.
0: Glock 30.
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1: And 4.
0: And 4, it's at Tucker's Corner, Highway 67 South, white male wearing a vest and a pair of shorts. On the park bench, has been there for 30 minutes, also wearing a construction worker vest. No car with him. Caller's concerned. I'm not sure why. Tucker's Corner.
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0: 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I will roll over the heavy.
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0: 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Last in the area, 325 I-65 southbound, car buys 8 gray. Hyundai going about 90. They no longer have a visual. Central clear.
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0: 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She calls back. 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

0: Charlie 6F. Clear traffic. Red F-150, pulling a trailer. 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We're here at 231 Elk River Road. Thanks, Alpha 2, 8-8, November. It's going to be Indian Hill 67. Charlie 68 tag.
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0: Bell 64, confidential. First, that is current class Delta. What's your current lenses? Stacy Tangersley is Hansel. She's negative so far. Second, status current class Delta. Michael McCurry have Garden City negative so far. Third, status suspended. Christopher Burgess. He shown have active 29 out of the Children's Bird Police Department, non-extradable.
1: Yeah, 10-4.

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1: Okay.
0: Alpha 0 Delta, November 0 Echo 1. We're still rolling. Coming up on Reeves Road.
1: Sure.
0: 322 stopped. Five two Alpha Delta Alpha Romeo Uniform Alpha Pilot. Just roll. We stopped just right past Lockhart. 36.

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Engine 5 received. 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Also finds a ramp will be coming up to the camper, a 77-year-old female. 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

谢谢请教这个。谢谢请。Alpha 3 Papa. Alpha 8 Charlie. 9 and 1. 10 and 1.

0: test.
1: Cool. 2000 tags can be switched. 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
0: Tampa.

0: 213. Good. Jay's hill indicators attached, current negative so far. Then comes back to a 2012 Y GMC Sierra. Registration 3 of 26 to the Courtney Castle of Calvert, Tampa. Tampa.
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0: 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Zero Echo 2 Tango 4 Yankee. Going to be the 322 southbound off ramp.
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0: Medic 218. 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First handicap area. 26-year-old female is having issues, vomiting, elevated blood sugar. She is a diabetic, behaving normally, completely alert at this time. GE plant.
1: Good, you were sure.

Cosmetic 218, received diabetic alpha GE plant. They're advised to come to the first handicapped area. 26-year-old female is conscious and breathing. Advised she is a diabetic and is vomiting, and her blood sugar is elevated at this time. She is completely alert and behaving normally. GE plant.

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Patient's going to St. Vincent's UAB. Cardiac monitor, pulse ox, and 2 liters of O2.

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1: 321.
0: That's your Gattari 155, Lima Tango Echo, on ramp 304, 65 northbound.
1: Careful.
0: 64, get on that.

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Hospital 230 traffic stop on that last tag. Be 30, correction, I-65, correction, I-65 to Hartsville, exit 31, correction, I-65 northbound on ramp.

0: 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Your OLN status current cause delta to a Thomas Jefferson of Gunnersville. 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

0: Hi, Paul, David here.
1: Susan, same.
0: Copy that with 230 at the 328 northbound on-ramp.
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0: 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Alpha Zero Delta Hotel Yankee Charlie 2. Alpha Zero Delta Hotel Yankee Charlie 2. Taking 400 Road and 36.
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0: Medic 228, sick person alpha, 1026 Gravel Ridge Road, 44-year-old female, is vomiting profusely, has some stomach pains, 1026 Gravel Ridge Road.
1: Two twenty-eight received.
0: Sick person alpha, 1026 Gravel Ridge Road, 44-year-old female, is conscious and breathing, vomiting profusely, advised of stomach pain. She is completely alert, breathing normally. 1026 Gravel Ridge Road.

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Stomach pains, 1026 Gravel Ridge Road.

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Identified she is nonverbal and she's been acting a little erratic and aggressive with the nurse and other staff. 5908 15th Avenue Southwest.

215, I copy you on route transfer off of 59 15th Avenue Southwest. 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She fell and hit her head. She is nonverbal and has been acting erratic and aggressive with the nurse and other staff. They did advise she use a fall risk and will need additional assistance. She will be in the living room when you get there, 59 15th Avenue Southwest.

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0: South Bethel on Highway 67, a silver Mustang all over the roadway, tag 5241, Nova. Just stopped at a intersection at this time, no follower.
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0: Disregard traffic stop at North Bethel and Upper River. 52 Charlie 1, November, November, November.
1: 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Central units beginning patch.

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0: 402 on duty, West Morgan Middle.
1: Okay.

0: Airport Central.
1: 2-4.
0: Stand by, I'm at Hospital Healthcare. I believe he's in the hospital. Confirmed.
1: All right, copy. He's possibly in the hospital. The last part of your traffic was broken.
0: I'll fix the call for off. We'll see if I can confirm that.
1: 10-4, just let me know, please.
0: Will do.

Delta 28, criminal trespass. 2741, Highway 231, Burley Mountain Fire. Caller advisor is a 1 reviewer, says they're causing problems, refusing to leave, threatening to get violent. No weapons are in talk. He has a Hispanic male wearing a dark jacket. 2741, Highway 231. Network.

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0: Delta 65 will be a 2 year in with you.
2: Just on that medical transport coming out of Decatur going to west.
1: Sure.

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1: Bill 28.
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1: Yes, sir. 10-4, working patient.
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We'll be en route.

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1: 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It's here, 37 and clear.
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1: Call 4, go ahead.
0: I was clear of Chestnut Grove. We're headed to Austin Middle.
1: 2-4.

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0: Multiple 222, suspicious person.
1: Yes.
0: Short Street and Morrow Street Southeast, the black male wearing a black shirt and black jeans, walking around stumbling in the roadway, possibly on drugs. Advises it's an ongoing issue and that he tends to threaten people. He's walking eastbound. Short Street and Morrow Street Southeast.
1: Sam 4, I believe that's going to be Roger Orr, who 233 just dealt with. He's got one just a little agitated.
0: 10-4, do you need to clear this call?
1: I'll still ride through there and double check. Make sure that's him.
0: 10-4.
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0: 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Wait, Highway 31 North, right before you get to Wabaho, Alabama tag 62 Bravo 439 Tango.
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0: 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Apartment number 302. Eviction, no need for status.
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0: 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Go to the east side.
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0: you left. Yeah, in front of Power Grid on Highway 31 North. 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

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She's feeling depressed, barely eating or drinking and losing weight.

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2: Yeah.

0: parts to for the trash that. LM tag 52 Alpha 440 Whiskey, repeating 52A 440W. Dispatch on A, white Toyota Camry occupied one time. Sparkman and Rogers.
1: Yeah.
2: Unit status.
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1: So, this is current Quest Delta Victor to Jennifer Pena, Barstool, negative.
0: 10:49.
1: 10:49.

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0: Yeah, Raymond Central.
1: 211.
0: Central, we're Pine Street and Sparkman. Are we going to be closer than they are?
1: I'm not sure. You're not showing an AVO on this one.
2: Matt 210, they will be closer. We're at Spartan.
1: 211, I'll drop you on it.
0: Drop for him.
1: Drop for
2: him. Appreciate it. 211.
3: Yeah.

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0: Where's Brassel?
1: Where's it?
2: 203-218.
0: 218. Post target.
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0: Central Neil Punkin Center, diabetic Charlie, 770 Taylor Road, 36-year-old female, DKA, passed out one time and vomiting.
1: Breathing. She's in DKA. She's vomiting. Not alert at this time.

0: emergency medic facing a general for transfer Charlie Mitt, Decatur, digestive disease, 2828, Highway 31 South. An 84-year-old female conscious breathing, feeling faint, lethargic. She is clammy.
1: Two eight
0: received in route. The request you go through the B entrance at the back of the building.

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0: Parkway 203-215, y'all posted target. Two oh three, 210, y'all posted the four way. 224 posted Hartsel.

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0: him. 10-4, we also have fire medical around.
3: 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It'll be at Oak Ridge Grocery, 2661 Bonbridge Road. 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Possibly drug-related.
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3: 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She is breathing with altered mental status.
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0: Two bystanders were tapping on the window when I pulled up. The vehicle's now sped off and fled northbound North Mill Road, Tahoe. I'll try to get you a 28 when I get up to it, though. The attendant thinks they're 1055 or intoxicated.
1: Simple.
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0: 52C3T6 X-ray. They're going through the three-way, still northbound, north mill, and I'm going to stop and go back to the station, but they're passing Oxmoor Flint, still northbound.
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1: 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Yeah. 14 clear.

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1: Do 45.
0: It's going to be in the area of Sparkman Street, Southwest, Hickory Street, Southwest, two vehicle, no injury, negative block. It's just going to be two silver SUVs.
1: 10-4 and red.
0: Central 2 Medic, 222, checking scene status.
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0: Citation, I'll be clear.
1: Careful.
0: Both units clear.
1: Careful.
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1: 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You can clear them off that and show them available.
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0: Do you have northbound 324? 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
0: Yeah.

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1: Where?
0: 8013 Highway 36 East, indicating burglary alarm, indicating garage door, no contact. 8013 Highway 36 East.
2: Delta 47 in route.
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0: Valley Apartments, Building 12, Apartment B, callers requesting trouble being on a Jonathan Brandon, last heard from me 25 minutes ago, recovering addict, he was supposed to pick him up to go to rehab, he got there with no answer on the door, requesting trouble being.
1: Two 22, 233, what's your 20?

0: 12-28.
1: Has the homeowner, he's already spoke to the security company. We'll be clear.
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0: 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I'll be out at 611 3rd Avenue Southwest on a civil paper.
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1: 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Advise when in hand, please.
0: 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They're in hand.
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0: That transport that's coming out of Stone Creek, it got canceled.
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0: It's going to be in the air, 738, Ghost Hill Road. Garage area, 1 to 2 gunshots, and heard a male screaming at someone. 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
0: The Highway 55, Blattery, Alpha Zero Delta, Mike, Tango 1, Yankee.
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0: and then QA teenager-male career transfer alpha event at River City Healthcare. 82-year-old male cautious and breathing that fell, hit his head.
1: Nine-zero-one Fremont Street Southwest on Civil Bay.
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0: Yeah, Alabama Alpha Zero Echo Mike Paul Tango Robert. We sell Seneca No Train 24.
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1: Code 1, got an Alabama ID 180. One zero six one seven five three nine.
0: Table.

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Could be a 50-year-old male, conscious and breathing. Cut his finger. 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

0: and say FedEx 215 needed route for a sick person, Charlie, 1818 Penny Lane, Southeast. The 61-year-old male, conscious and breathing, his blood pressure keeps dropping.
1: Channel 2 is clear.
0: Four, five, seven.
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0: Yeah.

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1: 222-203, we are currently here, sir. Thank you.
0: No, thank you, sir. I appreciate your service.

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0: 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Yelp post, anything.
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0: Post NAFCO area, please.
1: Sir, yes, sir.

0: Just you, engine 2, medic 216, need you to route for breathing problems, Delta 406, 10th Avenue Northwest. It's a 68-year-old male, cautious in breathing. He's having difficulty breathing. Not responding normally.
1: Didn't bring it out.
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0: Nice, it's 8:27 Central. You can go ahead and clear us from this call and drop us on a return ticket, please, and show us home scene.
1: To Dorsey.
0: The 204 Central, you can drop 35 on that. One in Athens, and we're out here shortly.
1: To Dorsey.

0: Central 2, Engine 2, Medic 216, you can disregard this call. The patient's ran off. They'll be at Walmart. They're going to be in the turn lane by the bank. The caller got rear-ended in her tan Honda CR-V. The driver in a red SUV is acting aggressive towards her. There's no rear blockage, negative injuries. Walmart.
1: 245-233, you can disregard. I'll catch that.
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0: 10-4-2-22. Parcel 245, you want me to show you in
1: there
0: as well?
1: 10-4-233, clear.
0: 10-4-233, copy.

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0: Alabama tag 52 Alpha Delta 1 Papa Tip Off.
1: What was the very last digit?
0: 5.
1: So far.
0: Alabama DL 289 9384.
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1: 10-4.
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Great Harvey Reckless Driver Bolo. The 18-wheeler took the 318 southbound, unknown on any further. They advise it's all over the roadway and tailgating. Central clear.

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0: I'll be standing by the Dollar General.
1: Does that work?

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0: Vessel 204 is dropped off. The subject's at Eager Hills or back and route back to Station 2.
1: Sam, what do you mean? Go ahead and clear you from the call or keep it open until y'all return to the station?
0: Yeah, just keep it open until we get back to the station.
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1: Go ahead.
0: Okay, was this one that just came in, Decatur Journal, going to NHC? Do you want me to wait or go ahead and send basic 325? Speeding, ran the caller off the roadway, heading into Hartsville, Vaughn Bridge, Northwest Vet, correction, Northwest Vet, Southern Brothers, North.
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0: 1706 Robin Hood Court Southwest, 49-year-old male, abdominal pain, cold sweats.
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0: Central Dispatch Engine 2, inmate 214, Fall Delta, 524 Church Street Northwest. 20-year-old male has fallen. He's not answering questions very well, not making sense, possible back injury.
1: Received. 203-228. I need y'all to put Central to see. 204, you see the truck target?
0: Engine 2 and out. TAC 2 will be assigned with medic 214 at 5 at 24 Church Street Northwest. He's advising he's not able to move around.

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0: to Church Street Command. We had one patient transported to County General, one firefighter on board, and the two will be en route to pick up personnel.
1: One patient transported to County General, one firefighter riding in, two en route to County General to pick up personnel.

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1: 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For a wreck with no injury. Gonna be looking for a Maxima and a Chevy Equinox. 5444 Highway 36 East.

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1: 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What's your ending mileage?
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Central Eastside units have a suspicious vehicle bolo. It's going to be 231 near Highway 36. Have a caller behind a Z71 Chevy truck, tag 50 Charlie 0 Alpha 90. Caller is advising is a suspect in a theft report that's already been filed. Going to be a white male driver wearing a hat, possibly glasses. Northbound 231 Highway 36, Central Clear.

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1: En route.
0: Copy, en route. 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
1: We don't need to locate that trailer. 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I haven't found it yet.